0: Later. Hicksville Bombers. Lots and lots of good stuff that's going to rock your socks off. And cram it right in your ear hole. Won't hurt. I promise. I'm going to do a kind of a novelty track by Mr. Bear and his Bearcats, but I think you'll dig it. If you have something to say, let me know on Facebook, facebook.com/uptheriverradio, or send me an email, uptheriver@space101fm.org. 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

All right, how about that, you rock hats and kittens? Bill Beach finished it all off that first set. You're gonna like me, baby. Yes, you are. I'll make sure of it. It's true. Believe you me. Bill Beach, William Bill Robert Beach, a.k.a. Bill Pegpants Beach and Frog Beach. American musician, born 1932 in Glencoe, Kentucky. Began his musical career as a teenager after borrowing a guitar from his cousin to learn a few chords. All you need is three. He appeared several times as a guest on the country music radio show Shorty and Sally Fincher Jamboree Show out of Wheeling, West Virginia. Traveled the region, including York, Pennsylvania, with the WWVA Jamboree. In the summer of 1948, with country stars like Hank Williams, Hank Snow, and Little Jimmy Dickens. We'll play some Hank Snow later on this show, so stay tuned. Finally, he was able to purchase his own Martin D28 guitar that he was known for playing for the rest of his career. That the hit, the only hit he really had, the biggest one, was Peg Pants off the King label. Before that, we had Bernie Early out of Canada. Was signed to MGM, Rodeo, Pace, Ramco. Put out a bunch of stuff later on compilations of his. That was Rock Doll from Cornwall, Ontario. Ray Campy and the Snappers, the incomparable Ray Campy. That was off of the Road to Rockabilly kind of greatest hits compilation CD, 1951 to 58. You can pick that one off of Bear Family if you like. That was Loretta. And of course, we had Gene Vincent, the Leather Man, starting it all off way back when, right now, was that track. All right, let's shift gears a little bit. Speaking of little. Little Willie Littlefield, with his version, I think a better one, of Kansas City. Because Kansas City, here I come. You're up the river.

0: Slim Guyard and his Southern Fried Orchestra. Was in there in that set? Junior. That was St. Louis Blues. He had a long and storied career, let me tell you what. That guy, his birth date is said to have been January 9th, 1911, but that's up for some debate. The dude spoke five languages somewhat fluently and played with the jazz legends Charlie Parker, Dizzy Gillespie, Dodo Marmarosa, and just was a master. Like, played guitar, saxophone, piano, a bunch of hits starting in the late 30s. Read all about him on, you know, the internets. You can find a bunch of information about him. Also had the Toppers with Orchestra. I love to play your piano. Let me bang your box. Piano. You know. That's all he meant by that. Pretty Baby. Lester Robertson. Recorded at Montel out of Baton Rouge, Louisiana, from 58 to 61, exclusively, and that was about all he did. He had four releases that I know of, and Little Willie Littlefield. If you want to read a bunch about him and a lot of other great R&B artists, and all sorts of rock and roll stuff, like the beginning of it, go to spontaneouslunacy.net. If you want to read specifically about Little Willie Littlefield, go to /artist-little-willie-littlefield/. Absolutely incredible. I dug that set. Did you? Tell me all about it. Facebook.com/UpTheRiverRadio or email me directly uptheriver@space101fm.org. I'm a little hip sway in action, a little back and forth. You know what I'm talking about. From an unexpected artist who knows how to rumba. This is Hank Snow, the Rumba Boogie. You're up the river.
1: Welcome all you chill and give a

Oh, yeah. I just like messing with y'all a little bit, so there you go. I Miss You So, that was Justin Tubb and Goldie Hill, finishing off that twangy kind of set there. Hope you're digging it. We're already over 30 minutes in, and boy, I bet you didn't even realize that. So fun. Justin Tubb, by 1954, had made it onto the country chart with two duets with Goldie Hill, Looking Back to See and Surefire Kisses. But I like to play stuff that maybe you hadn't heard before. How about that? ...1954 off Decca Records. Art Buchanan, a.k.a. Art Ontario. Wiggle Walkin' Boogie, 1958. Off the Illinois label, that was his first release. A-side. B-side was I'm Proud. Also recorded for Dixie. And then some promos and repops and stuff in the 90s. Doorknob, Stop Hunger, Flame, Lost Gold. I don't know what those are all about, but if you can't find the doorknob, you certainly can't get in, can you? All right, Franklin Stewart and the Stewart Brothers. That Long Black Train off the Lou, L-U. They were from 1957. Written by Franklin Stewart, none other than. Fairly rare record, goes for about $75-ish. And of course, the Canadian cowboy, Hank Snow. Probably the most popular country and western singer out of Canada, ever. Known for I'm Moving On, Golden Rocket, and that tune, the Rumba Boogie. From a small town in Nova Scotia. Made it out of poverty through the Great Depression. And his mom encouraged him to follow his dream of becoming an entertainer like his idol, country star, Jimmy Rogers. All right, let's get back to it. Less talking, more rocking. You know, I told you I was going to play that novelty song. This is kind of it. We've all been pulled over by the cops, and we all wonder how they get us. Mr. Bear and the Bearcats are going to explain exactly how that works. You're up the river. Space 101.1 and www.rockablyradio.net.

0: I was zigging and zagging and speeding away. Then I heard that whistle blow, and I pulled up from the side of the road. The cop said, "Man, you're doing 105. I'm surprised that you are still alive." I said, "Man, how you know I was going that fast? I only pulled over to let you pass." He says, "We don't have to be near your car. You see, now we've got
1: radar.
0: Radar.
1: Radar.
0: Radar. 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

0: better be saving your cash for me, or you're gonna be charged with a legal fee. Woman, how you know I was at Joe's? I left you at the picture show. She says, man, I always know just where you are. You see, now I've got
1: radar.
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0: with my chick. 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She says, "Baby, I don't have to be near or far. You see, now I've got
1: radar.
0: Radar.
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0: Man, that radar, that must be something, that radar.

Seattle's own Johnny Seven and the Black Crabs. Thank you, Heart Attack. I don't know exactly how that feels, but come pretty damn close, I think. Not fun. So if they're Shake It Loose EP from 2017. They have one more after that called Gold Digger. They're all great. Their full-length Blast Off that was released at the Rockabilly Ball many, many moons ago. I believe in 2005. Triskaidekaphobia. That is Fear of the Number 13, folks. Jimmy Sutton's Four Charms. Speaking of the Rockabilly Ball, that one was released not only on the Four Charms album, but also on the Rockabilly Ball Volume 5 compilation in 2008. God, is that long ago? Jeez. Seems like it was just yesterday. Jimmy Sutton, you might know him as a bass player for GD McPherson, Del Morocco's, and a smattering of other bands out of the Chicago area, all of them being fan-freaking-tastic. I'm going to say happy birthday to Little Miss Rachel out of Austin, Texas. That was Big Boy, also off of that Shake the Shack Volume 5 compilation, Rockabilly Ball. So happy birthday, Miss Rachel. Better than ever. Glad to... gotten to see her a few times. Hopefully she comes up here again. Maybe we'll get her. I don't know. Mr. Bear and his Bearcats. Radar. Oh, by the way, you can see Little Rachel. Check her out on Instagram. Instagram.com/TheRealLittleRachel/. 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And Johnny Seven and the Black Crabs are playing at Tim's Tavern in White Center here at the beginning of next month, I believe it is. That'd be August 2024. Check it out. I'm sure you can find it on Facebook, Johnny Seven and the Black Crabs, or on theblackcrabs.com. Mr. Bear and the Bearcats, that one is off Groove Records back in the 60s, I think. You can pick that one up on eBay right now for $25 or best offer. What I find it for. I might just do that because it's a fun song. Don't you think? All right. We are just about 55 minutes in, so I can go ahead and do this right now and say... 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Okay. That feels better. Whew. Don't you think so? Now it's time to go. Cat, go. You're up the river.

Oh, the Hill Tones. I don't even know where I got that track, but it's a good one. I dig it. It's called I'm the One. I was trying to do some quick research on it when I figured out, oh crap, I don't have anything to say about the band. And there's a bunch of bands called the Hill Tones. It could be the one locally from around here, and I got it a long time ago. I have no clue. So if you do, let me know on Facebook, facebook.com/uptheriverradio, or email me directly, uptheriver@space101fm.org. Love to hear from you. And by the way, I still do have some Rockabilly Radio t-shirts, the first batch, for sale, so you can get a hold of me for that one. 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Me, Mike Fuller and the Jet Set, Tom Head and Heads Up, the syndicated doo-wop show that comes on right before my show on Saturdays. 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Let's get right back into it. We are more than halfway through the show right now, and the hubcaps are going to tell you about how Mary Lou is the greatest. You're up the river.

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1: Bad guys like us.
0: That is a German band called the Chinese Fortune Cookies.
1: Yeah, that's right.
0: Finished it all off there.
1: They've been around since, good gracious, quite a long time. Mid-80s, I think. 86. Out of Gifhorn, Germany. Mixing rockabilly punk rock and rock and roll with German lyrics. That one was in English. There was Oliver Hartmann, Ricky Hecky, and Torsten Hecky. I have a couple releases. I have a Greatest Hits album from 1991. A newer one, Unterstrom, 2010. And of course, that single, 12-inch single of 1990, Bad Guys, of NPR Records, if you can find that one. If you do, let me know. I'd love to have it. The Bullet Biters from Finland, so big shout-out to my buddy Mike Mika, who emails sometimes with tips and things about Finnish bands. Hope he's listening and digs that one. They still have an active website, bulletbiters.com. Apparently Whiskey and Funerals is their latest one. Active on Facebook in a language I can't read. Or say. Been around since, I think, 2004. That Mikhail the Morbid, Kazakhstan Playboy on double bass, and Jake of Texas on drums. Wow, those are some names, guys. Good job. That was Bad Bad Kitty from the 2007 Take a Bite EP. They have a full length from 2013 and a couple more EPs from 2015 and 2010. And one of the not really redundant but almost band names, the Raucous Rockers, out of L.A. I'm Going Down. And of course, the Hubcaps, Mary Lou, starting it all off. Out of, is it Sweden? Is that right? Let's just go with Sweden. All right. And, I do have to ask, if anybody's got some Dwight Yoakam tickets for tonight at Angel of the Winds, let me know. Love to go. That'd be your plus one, you know. All right. Get back to it. I've got just about 35 minutes left for you guys, but a whole lot more to play. So let's bring it on home. Baby, please, please come home. It's Adam and the Nuclear Rockets. You're Up the River on Space 101.1 and www.rockabillyradio.net. This is Up the River.

He's not kidding. I still do care. Johnny Law and the Pistol Packing Daddies. Had a couple of Australian artists in there, that one being one of them. And Lewis King, right before that. Johnny Law has a smattering of albums out. You can go to Johnny Law and the Pistol Packing Daddies.bandcamp.com. Learn about all of them. From Perth, Australia, one of Australia's leading 1950s-inspired rock and roll bands. The band started way back in 2001, the year I graduated high school. If you want to date me, you can. I mean, well, know how old I am. If you want to date me, that's something we can talk about. But you know, I'm sure Miss Lizzie might be a little upset. Anyway. Lewis King, Standing in the Sun, from 2006, maybe? Is that what it was? Re-released as a single on Bandcamp a couple years ago. That was Flat Top Picklehead. What exactly is a picklehead? True Blue Productions. That album. And yes, from 2006, originally. Carlos and the Bandidos. Gotta love them. So glad to have seen them when they were still around. I don't know what they're doing now. They're over in Europe somewhere, doing what they do. Or the UK. Is the UK still part of Europe? I don't know. Whole Brexit thing kind of threw a wrench in the cogs, if you will. Adam and His Nuclear Rockets. What a band name. Of El Toro Records. Been around for a while now. That was Baby, Please Come Home. Oh, and by the way, that Carlos and the Bandidos track was hanging around. Okay, so I've got, let's see, about 20 minutes or so left. And, you know, I've got a really, really interesting set here. Another birthday boy that I'm going to play right here in a minute. But first, everybody should stay on the right side of the law. And this goes out to a few of my friends and coworkers, loved ones, their children. Stay on the right side of the law. It's just a good idea. You'll thank me when you get older. You're up the river.

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Oh my goodness. 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It hurts so good. Doesn't it? You got good taste. That was from 1983, live at the Peppermint Lounge, The Smell of Female. That's what they called that release. Pheromones, you know. Flat Duo Jets, Dexter Ron Weber, and Gang Wild. Wild Lover. Kind of was, they were responsible for that that power duo guitar and drums vocals thing that kicked off in the 90s and carried on and inspired bands like the White Stripes, the Black Keys, all colors. You know, doesn't really matter. Good stuff. They were on Letterman a long time ago. Kind of a big deal, folks. So if you don't know Flat Duo Jets, check them out. Absolutely check them out. From Carrboro, North Carolina, Athens, Georgia, that whole, you know, coastal area, southern east United States. We had got to say happy birthday, or upcoming here in a couple days, to my buddy Little Mo. And his rockin' side doing Unholy Four. And I believe, if I'm not mistaken, that is a Hot Boogie Chillin' cover of Chillin' Walk. Well, regardless, whatever it is, it's freaking fantastic. And Crazy Kevin and the Rhythm Rockers. I am so disappointed in myself. Last time I was in Germany, he was playing in Berlin. I was in Munich visiting relatives. And could have gone early and just went and seen the show. And, you know, that was the last time that I would have got to see him before he died. So, kicking myself for that. I'm sorry. If you can hear me, sorry. All right. We got one more for you. Here on Up the River, just to send it out with an absolute bang. Not something I normally would play on the show, but I want to rock your socks off. I do. Unless you're not wearing socks, and then we can talk about rocking something else. Earplugs, something. I don't know. We'll figure it out. Now, if you dug it, let me know on Facebook, facebook.com/uptheriverradio, or email me, uptheriver@space101fm.org. 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We do it all for free. We're all volunteers. And we do it because we love the music, and we love you. Now, let's get to the rock show. Here's the Go to Hells. I'll see you next week.

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1: Please take your seat and put your tray in the upright position, because it's time to take off on another flight of the Jet Set. It's a two-hour mix of classic new wave, early punk, and related styles that I call modern rock retro. I'm Mike Fuller, and I spent most of the 80s playing this music on the radio. I'm dedicating the entire show tonight to bands from Australia, everyone from Nick Cave to NXS to Midnight Oil to The Saints. Starting with Hoodoo Gurus and the third single from their great Magnum Cum Louder album. This one's called Another World on Space 101.1.

Space 101.1 from Perth. That's the Triffids with Place in the Sun. Go-Betweens were just ahead of that doing Love Goes On. That came from their great 1988 album 16 Lovers Lane, which was supposed to be their big commercial breakthrough. Except it wasn't, and the Go-Betweens broke up in 1989, but reunified a year later and then broke up again. There's no way I could fit every alternative Australian band in just 2 hours, but I think I have a pretty good mix of the familiar and less so, including our next artist, who may be the most obscure one tonight, at least to our American audience. Johnny Canis was the lead singer of the Hitmen and backup singer for Radio Birdman, most of whom back him on this cover of the Trashmen's 1964 classic, King of the Surf. The Jet Set, Space 101.1.

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And I say technically because they were still known as the Boys Next Door when they released that in 1980. The Melbourne band Painters and Dockers was right before that doing Fun is Pain. They got the inspiration for their kind of odd name from the Federated Ship Painters and Dockers Union, whose members frequented where the band played an early gig. 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Australian Crawl were from a town called Port Eliza, where part of the classic 1959 apocalyptic film On the Beach was shot. If you've never seen it, I highly recommend it. Here's Australian Crawl with their first hit, The Boys Light Up. Thanks for listening.

0: my paradise from the beginning. What dies, dies in beauty. What dies in beauty, dies in beauty. Alone in this monk cell, I switch money from hand to hand. With the wrong date open, I hold a devil eye on red. It's a warning.
1: 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That's Died Pretty with their debut single, Out of the Unknown. That band was formed when singer Ron Pino left the Screaming Tribesmen, who we'll hear from later in the show. Flash in the Pan was in that set too, doing Restless. 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Thank you. Up next on this Australian special is INXS. And this one came out well before they became global superstars. It's their 1980 single, Just Keep Walking, on the Jet Set, Space 101.1.

0: must be going to play cricket this year then, are you, Johnny?
1: Nah.
0: Well, you sure are a funny kid, Johnny. But I like you. So tell me, what kind of boy are you, John?

Space 101.1 from Melbourne. That's Real Life and their 1986 single, Babies. I'm still looking for a tape of the interview I did with them in 1984, but I did post a photo of their keyboard player, Richard Zatorski, with me and Jim Keller in the original K-Jet studio right after the interview. It's on my Facebook page, The Jet Set Radio. Just ahead of that, also from Melbourne, Men at Work did Be Good Johnny, a global hit that helped them win the Grammy Award for Best New Artist in 1983. And yet another award-winning Melbourne band was The Sports, who won the Australian King of Pop Award for Most Popular New Group in 1978. 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

Space 101.1 from 1979. That's the debut of Paul Kelly's band, The Dots, a song called Recognition. Just ahead of that, from the town of Kingscliff in New South Wales, it was Sonny Boys and their 1989 single, Happy Man. They took their name from a fondly remembered frozen orange-flavored juice snack. From Perth, here's The Scientists and their 1979 debut single, Frantic Romantic, on Space 101.1.

Space 101.1 from Perth. That's the Stems doing At First Sight. Just ahead of that, from 1977, it was the legendary Radio Birdman with New Race. Continuing this all-Australian version of the Jet Set with the lead song and

0: soon. And did you forget my song?
1: Space 101.1 from the small town of Warracknabeel in rural Victoria. That's Nick Cave doing The Singer. Just before that, you heard Hunters and Collectors with Wishing Well. Still to come on this Australia special, I have Midnight Oil, The Saints, Pseudo Echo, The Screaming Tribesmen, and more. Mondo Rock was formed by singer-songwriter Ross Wilson, who had been in another popular Australian band called Daddy Cool. From 1982, here's Mondo Mania on the Jet Set, Space 101.1.

101.1 from Brisbane. That's the Saints and Temple of the Lord. If you're not familiar with the Saints, they were up there with Radio Birdman in the pantheon of Australian punk and garage. Just ahead of that, it was Pseudo Echo with Listening, one of the singles from their debut album, Autumnal Park. Keeping the music going with Midnight Oil off their must-have album, Diesel and Dust. This is called Put Down That Weapon on the Jet Set, Space 101.1.

Space 101.1 with their popular cover of Roy Orbison's 1962 classic. That's Sidney's Mental as Anything and Working for the Man. Roy actually took that to number one in Australia when it first came out. Just before that, you heard Ice House and This Time off their album Sidewalk. Up next is a cool, pun intended, song called Ice from Brisbane's Screaming Tribesmen on the Jet Set Space 101.1.

Space 101.1. A couple great Sydney bands there. That was the Celibate Rifles and Killing Time. Legend has it that they chose their name as an antonym to the Sex Pistols. Divinyls right before that with I'll Make You Happy. We're running low on time, but I can still cram in a few more songs, including this one by the Melbourne band Models. It's from a 10-inch EP that they put out in 1981 called Cut Lunch. This song is called Two Cabs to the Toucan, and it's kind of a tribute to the famous Adelaide nightclub, the Toucan, written after a gig in Adelaide where they opened for the Police. You're tuned to the Jet Set, Space 101.1.

Peace 101.1, that's Chivalry from Severed Heads, who were originally known as Mr. and Mrs. No Smoking Sign. Keep listening for 2 hours of surf music from around the world on Heads Up with my pal Carmen Gia. That's coming up next. I'm Mike Fuller, your pal on the radio, and I hope that you enjoyed my Australian special and that you'll join me for the next flight of the Jet Set, leaving you with the highly influential Paul Kelly, doing From St. Kilda to King's Cross. This is the Jet Set on Space 101.1, KMGP, LPFM, Magnuson Park. 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

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This is Heads Up with your host, Carmen Gia, on Space 101.1, KMGP LP FM, Seattle. 2 hours of surf music, 2 full hours of surf music, music that is uncovered by messy vocals. Surf is an awesome genre of music. There are so many killer bands and many subgenres inside the surf music family. And now that they've been on lockdown, they're making tons of great music. So much so that I'm having a hard time keeping up. One way I keep up is by subscribing to Continental Magazine issued by Double Crown Records. More on that later, but now join us as we listen to our fabulous theme song by the Del Stroyers.

all new music. It's very neat. First, I want to apologize for the sound of our stream. It is on very low mode. We're having issues, as you can probably tell. We apologize. You can listen to this whole show in all of its glory on Sunday morning when I post it on my Mixcloud page, and that is, you'll find that on my Facebook pages, either under Heads Up with your host Carmen Gia or Tom Head, T-H-O-M Head, H-E-A-D, that's me, when I'm not on the air. And so we got to hear some great stuff there. First off, we heard the Delstroyers doing our theme song, great Seattle band. Got to see them 2 weeks ago. I can't tell you how great it was. We miss them so much. And then we heard two from Oz Brutus. My buddies from Sao Paulo, Brazil, sent me a couple of cool ones. And let's see if I can do this without butchering it. Futura a Notre and Radical Tropical. I love both of those tunes. One was kind of spacey, and the other one, well, it's Brazilian surf, and I just love that stuff. The next one we heard was Bondi James from the Atlantics. If you know the Atlantics, you probably recognize it. They're from Australia. It always sounds like they're sitting on the beach. Very great traditional band that's been around for years. And then we heard Trailblazer from my friend Steve in Toro Jones, and I believe they're from Florida. Then that last tune was Lava Lamp Girl. I love that little tingy-tingy from Jim and the Sea Dragons. Most of that was off of the Continental Magazine number 31. Continental Magazine is a, bi-yearly offering by Sean Berry out of Double Crown Records. He's in Ocean Shores now. He used to be in Bellingham. And he puts together this awesome CD and magazine kind of compilation. And if you're a new band and you want to introduce yourself to the world, you send it to Sean with, I think, $25 or something. It's super cheap to get on. And he'll put you on CD. And this is the way I get a lot of my music, is I listen to this stuff. And then if I like it, I buy the CD, the whole CD. So one of the things I hope you're doing, even though, again, our stream sucks, is listening to my friend Johnny Lignite, who does Up the River, rockabilly and rhythm and blues and lots of other cool stuff. He's on at 5. And then my best bud, Mike Fuller, with the Jet Set, all 80s music, that's on at 7. And then me, I'm on at 9. So thanks for listening. This is Space.

super cool. Oh, all new music, Crash. That was a great little tune from the Electric Heaters right there. So we heard that first great tune from the Surf Hermits. That was Hang Zen. And they are out of Canada. I can't wait to hear more from them because that was a killer tune. Then we heard Van Cleef from my buddies in the Dirty Licks. They're out of Orange County, California, and that was a cool spaghetti western style tune. And you're going to hear a lot more of the Dirty Licks tonight. I'm going to play a whole set of them because I love them so much. Then we heard Morea Mon Amour from Frankie and the Pool Boys out of Marin County. Of course, my good friends. Great traditional surf band, but much more than that. And we're going to hear more of them this evening. I'm going to play a whole set from my friends. And I may have a special announcement coming up soon, too. Then we heard the Barbary Corsairs. We heard Barbary Corsairs by the Lords of Atlantis. Barbary Corsairs are pirates, and these were all pirates in this band, Lords of Atlantis. I recognize it immediately. I knew who was in the band as soon as I heard the first note. That was Ivan Pongrasic of the Madeira and Space Cossacks, Jeremy DeHart of Aqualads, another one of my favorite bands, and the Manicuras and the Amen, and Dane Carter of Madeira, this excellent combination. They've named themselves the Lord of Atlantis. Then we heard a caw from the High Tide Orchestra, which was another amalgamation of some great musicians. We heard Graham from the Swingin' Palms and Vincent from the Black Flamingos. So I am going to guess that's a Southern California group. And then we heard that really cool beat tune, Copley Soul, from the Electric Heaters out of Baston. Love that tune. Love them all, this new music I got off of Continental Magazine number 31. Google it. You can have it too. This is Heads Up on Space 101.

cool little tune. All brand new music. That's what we're hearing tonight, with the exception of a couple of my favorite that I absolutely have to hear. So, and I want to share. So we heard, it started off with Starlight from the Starhoppers from Northern California. Great tune. I'm going to get that disc as soon as I find it. That's an excellent tune. Then we heard I Spy the Prisoner from Guitar Army of One out of Atlanta, Georgia. And it is one guy playing those tunes. And, of course, he records his bass and everything on top of it. And it turns out really well. I love that tune. Then we heard The Tube Thief. And I'm going to say that is a new version of surf. There's 1,000 different genres of surf. We have spy surf. We have horror surf, traditional surf. That was crime surf. The Tube Thief by Escape the Tube, and a gentleman the only name I could find attached to that was Don White. So

Chagas. That's Canadian punk surf, and I love that stuff. I've heard some of his stuff before, and I want to hear more now. So this is a heads up on Space 101, KMGP LP FM, Magnuson Park. Space 101.1 is made possible by you and your wonderful neighbors. Please take a few moments and go to our homepage and drop a buck or two. We would really appreciate it. Thanks for listening.

Too bad they don't have any fun, huh? So that was all brand new music, except for that last one. That was Black Ball Bandits from Southern California. And they've got a brand new disc called The Cursed Island. And they're very versatile, have a lot of fun, obviously. They have a little horror surf in there, some spaghetti western there, really good stuff. So we heard The Cursed Island, Bull Shark, which was just driving. I just love that tune. Chutes and Ladders, Power Line, Glowing Skeletons, a really great horror tune, and The Black Ball Stomp. That was off their first disc. But all that other was off their brand new disc, The Cursed Island. I absolutely recommend you buy this. It's one of the great new ones out of 2021. Hope you enjoyed that. And right now we've got one of my favorite bands coming up and a special announcement. Here is Frankie and the Pool Boys. And this is one of the best surf tunes ever.

Yes, indeed. Killer music from one of my favorite bands ever. Not just surf, ever. So that was Frankie and the Pool Boys. And they're out of Marin County, California. And they have been so kind to me and so wonderful. 1 year, when I couldn't make one of their shows up here in Seattle, they actually played in my living room, especially for me, because they knew I wasn't going to make it. And it's probably the sweetest thing anybody has done for me, except maybe my wife and my dad, mom, you know, that kind of stuff. But very versatile band, fun band. They play fun music. And so we heard Iwa on the Beach, which is one of their most famous songs. Came out like number 3 on the top 100 chart of surf songs ever, voted by people like me. Yeah, it's a great one. Then we heard Spin the Bottle. I'm sure you heard that bottle spinning, and I don't know if you've done it before, but shame on you if you haven't or have. And then we heard Finito Bandito, followed by Cat Fight, which is, again, one of my favorite tunes. It used to be the theme song here at Heads Up until the Destroyers wrote me my own theme song. And I actually hired a set of dancers to perform Cat Fight, and it was magic. It was very good. Then those last two tunes was Tick Tock and Techie Techie Techie by Frankie and the Pool Boys. And so here is a special announcement for all of you surf fans who like to go see live music. If it holds out and we're not still locked down on December 4th, cross your fingers, our annual anniversary show is going to be very special this year. Headlining, of course, is Frankie and the Pool Boys. They'll come up all the way up from Marin County, and we love them for that. And then we're going to have the Destroyers, of course. I wouldn't have an anniversary party without the Destroyers. And I think we'll have Don and the Coyotes open. Nobody has more fun than Don and the Coyotes. They're kind of a frat surf band, right? This is the kind of band you'd rent for all you and your drunk buddies to get to, because he's just an absolute gas. And then a very special return of The Verb. That's right. The Verb is coming back in a new form, minus one or two of their bandmates. But this is the most exciting news I've had in months. And I'm super excited they're going to play. Don't even know what their the name they're going to go by, but I know that the collection of musicians, David and Jason and Mark and a couple of the other guys, are going to be playing at our anniversary show December 4th. It'll be inside, cross your fingers, at Daryl's Tavern in Shoreline. All great news, and I hope you can be there. It's always the best surf show of the year here in Seattle. So hope you can join. Here's the Dirty Licks.

once again, I want to apologize for the sound of our stream. We are working on that issue. If you want to hear this show in all of its glory, tune in to my Mixcloud session. I will be posting that tomorrow under Carmen Heads Up with your host Carmen Gia on Mixcloud. And if you want to see the full set list and connect with me, you can do it at Heads Up with Carmen Gia on Facebook or my alternate nom de plume, Tom Head, T-H-O-M, Head, H-E-A-D. 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Out.

You're listening to KMGP LPFM. You are in the trench with Fish with an F. That is me. And we kick that little set off with the Halloween Dance by the Reverend Horton Heat, the second track off of the always entertaining Halloween Hootenanny compilation from 1988. Then we had a little bit of Midnight Rain by Gary Warren, dropping it down a little bit. And then Dr. Spook Twist by Frank E. Stein and his ghouls. And finishing it off with Point Panic by the Surfaris. So, let's go backstage.

You're listening to Space 101.1. I am Fish with an F. You are in the trench with me. And that was a fun little set that I put out there for you. Kicking it off with Necromantics with Backstage Pass to Hell. I had the honor for opening up with them in my band Frankenstein TNT at El Corazon. After that was a song that was actually submitted to me by a band called The Sea Rays. I put the bat signal out there saying, hey, if you had any songs, send them my way and I'll play them. And somebody did. A song called Tubular, which is a surf rendition of Tubular Bells, a.k.a. the theme to The Exorcist. You think Regan McNeil would have spun her head around to the rhythm of that song? I think she would have. Why do you do this to me, Demi? Why do you do this to me, Demi? The little exorcist humor. You had to see the movie. And then it was Midnight. Oh, I did say that. Midnight by the Golden Tones. Great little song there. And then finally, Albatross Joe by the Cocktail Preachers. Let's still make more stuff. Play more music.

Them's the rules. No costume, no candy. And you are back with me, Fish with an F, and you're still down here in the trench with KMMGP Space 101. Ordinarily, I would be kicking off the X-File theme music and having a little segment of Do You Care? This was going to be the horror TV edition. Only problem is, I really didn't have time to find any useless facts. I was laid up a little bit. My back hurt, my leg hurt, everything about me hurt, so I didn't have time to get that in there. So unfortunately, no facts. But if you have any facts about horror in TV or movies or surfing or radio, send them to my new email, thetrench19@gmail.com, and if they seem clever enough, I will read them on the air. Anyways, let's get back to the music and R A M O N E S, Ramones.

0: and the sky is gray, and the moon is hazed, I'll be down to get you. Roots of earth will shake. Sinister purpose, knocking at your door. 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Burn away the goodness, you and I remain.
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0: 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Sinister purpose, knocking on your coffin lid. 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The old lady likes me to sing this song to her. I'm her favorite ghoul, you know. All right, my dear. 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Open up. There you go. Oh, my. What have you done to yourself, my dear? You didn't have to put all that makeup on. I would have recognized you anywhere. It's been a while, my dear. Once a year at Halloween, you know. When the sky is gray and the moon is hazed, I'll be down to get you. Roots of earth will shake. Now move over, my dear. Give me a little room, eh? I can set you free, make you rich and wise. We can live forever. Look into my eyes. Sinister purpose, knocking at your door. 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Or get a little more. More, my dear. We have until the sun comes up, you know. It smells rather weird in here. Is that you or me, my dear? Sinister purpose, knocking at your door.
2: 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You are in the trench. Time to drink up.

off with his head, I guess. Okay, you're listening to The Trench at Space 101.1, and that was a tasty little set. We kicked it off with the legendary Ramones with the song Pet Sematary from the movie based off of the legendary Stephen King's novel. I saw that movie a couple of times, thought it was fine. Thought to myself, it could be handled better, closer to the book. But then I realized with the remake, it could get a lot worse. I mean, all the love to John Lithgow, love him, but he ain't no Fred Gwynn. It is, it is better. And then we had Sinister Purpose by the godfather of the late night horror TV channel show thing that popped up all over the country, Zachary, with a little musical accompaniment by Southern Culture on the Skids, who we showcased last episode doing the song Werewolf, which we heard the original version of it in a previous show. It all connects. Yeah, Zachary, you know, if it wasn't for Zachary, there'd be no Mystery Science Theater 3000, there'd be no Elvira, there'd be no Svengoolie. He was the one that just started it all. And I'm sure there's dozens of others around the country that I've yet to hear from. And finally, we had The Executioners with the appropriately named song, The Guillotine. Thank you for spending time with me here again. Let's have a couple more and get you guys to sleep.

Spooky, spooky indeed. That was Messer Choops. They're coming to town soon with the song Electric Zombirella. And before that was The Invasion Is Coming by Invasion. That is their name. And thanks for coming out tonight. And as we ascend to the surface, careful not to do it too quickly to avoid the bends. We leave the trench for another week. Thank you again for joining me in the deep blue for your weekly dose of melodic mayhem and madness. And if you have any ideas, requests, or just want to say hi, email me at thetrench19@gmail.com. We shall convene next week for more of the same. For Space 101.1 KMGP LPFM, I am Fish with an F. Wishing you well and to stay spooky.

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1: Hi, everybody. This is PJ Nose, and I got sick last week, so unfortunately I didn't have a chance to get all the requests together. We will have our all-request show next week, I promise. In the meantime, this is a re-airing of our excellent Motown special that I've actually had a lot of requests to air once again. I hope you enjoy it.

0: 1958, Herman Griffin with the Raber Voices on the HOB, otherwise known as House of Beauty record label, out of Detroit. I'm so glad I learned to do the cha-cha here on Story Untold, and today we're featuring Motown records, specifically early Motown releases. Now, even though that last song wasn't on a Motown imprint, and really the reason for that is because Motown didn't have any imprints just yet, that was produced by Berry Gordy. And also, I believe that is the very first record, in any way, shape, or form, even though Berry Gordy produced stuff before this, I believe that is the first record to ever show Joe Beat as the music publisher. Really great stuff. Herman Griffin and the Raber Voices, once again, 1958. I'm so glad I learned to do the cha-cha. And here's the other side. It's called I Need You.
1: I need you.

Released in 1959, but I believe it was recorded towards the end of 1958, Louvain Demps of the Adante said she was at the session, and it occurred in late 1958. Wade Jones, that's called Insane. It was released on the Raber label, which was pretty much a one-and-done deal for Tamla Records, the Tamla Recording Company. Here's the other side. It's called I Can't Concentrate. Once again, Wade Jones.

Released January 21st of 1959 on the Tamla label. That actually makes that the first Motown song most likely released on any of the Motown imprints. Come to Me by Marv Johnson, backed up by the Raber Voices. And here's the other side. It's called Whisper.

Most of you that had that most likely had it on a label known as Anna, with a gold label, black print. There was also a rare copy on a black label with silver print, which is what you just heard it from. However, there's also a copy that was released on the Tamla label, a yellow and black label with lines up top. That was released in August 59. It's one of their very first Motown releases. Here's the other side. Barrett Strong with Oh, I Apologize.

Not their first recording and not their first hit. Those are the Miracles with Bad Girl. However, that was their first release on any of the Motown imprints. Specifically, that was Motown G1. Now, I don't think that the original release number was supposed to be G1. G1 and G2 were naming conventions that were used on quite a few of the early Motown releases, specifically from about 59 through about mid-1960. So I don't think it was supposed to be Motown Records G1, it just happened to be that way. Here's the other side. I Love Your Baby.

The Satin Tones with Motor City, released on the Tamla label in July of 1959. So believe it or not, that actually beats out quite a few of the earliest Motown releases, like Bad Girl by the Miracles, released September 6th of 59 on Motown. Barrett Strong Money, that actually beat out by about 2 months. It beat out Way Jones as well by a few months. Once again, Motor City by the Satin Tones, a phenomenal group. And here they are with a song from 1960 called My Beloved, and I'm going to give you two different versions.

Motown Records, 1006. That's called Tomorrow and Always by the Satin Tones. Strangely, there are two different versions of Tomorrow and Always released on Motown 1006. Then they deleted the release and replaced it with a song called Angel. But all variations of 1006, at least the ones that I know of, have this on the B-side. The Satin Tones, a love that can never be.

Angel by the Satin Tones, released on Motown number 1006. That's called Angel. And out of all of the labels Tamla owned, because Tamla Recording Company was the mothership, Motown was their most famous imprint. But out of all of their many labels, that is one of my all-time favorite releases. And this next one is also, this is by The Creations, released on Tamla's Melody label. You're My Inspiration.

The Creations, This Is Our Night on the Melody label, and here they are again. Previously unreleased, this should have come out. Wow, is this good. It's called I'm Not Alone.

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1: Hi, everybody. This is PJ Nose, and I got sick last week, so unfortunately I didn't have a chance to get all the requests together. We will have a Law Request show next week, I promise. In the meantime, this is a re-airing of our excellent Motown special that I've actually had a lot of requests.

Okay, so as most of you are aware, the first release on Motown by the Miracles is Bad Girl from 1959. It's not the first Miracles release because they had a few on the End label before that. But the first song featuring Smokey Robinson on Motown is not Bad Girl. It's the one you just heard. Ron and Bill with It. Bill of Ron and Bill is Smokey, and Ron is Ronnie White of the Miracles. Rare record, too. 1959. And here's the other side. Ron and Bill, Don't Say Bye-Bye.

I'm not sure if this is true or not, but I've recently heard that there are only about 5 copies of that song known to exist on 45. The Miracles with The Feeling Is So Fine, and what really makes this record special is the B-side. This is an early take, extremely rare, and rarely heard. You Can Depend on Me.

Magnificent. You can depend on me, the Miracles, the hit version. We're not done with the weirdness yet, so you heard the very rare original version came out a few months before the hit version. And the hit version of You Can Depend on Me has two different variations of Way Over There on the B-side, depending on what copy you would have located. One has strings, one doesn't, and I'm going to play you both.

The Miracles, the version with strings, way over there. That's the more commonly heard variation. The one without strings is pretty tough to find. Speaking of tough to find, this is probably the rarest, if not one of the rarest, by The Miracles. This was only issued around Detroit, as I understand, although there is a rumor that a West Coast copy of this exists, and if it does, it's probably the only one. Shop around The Miracles, but this is the Detroit version. Very rare. When I

right in. Step right in. All right, now roll up your sleeve. Now close your eyes, please. Now that beetle in there did it. All right, now you can go.

Those are the Miracles with Who's Loving You, the B-side of Shop Around. And although that version is not well known, the Miracles version, which also is the original, the song is quite a well-known song, been covered by a lot of influential artists like Mariah Carey and, let's see, the Jackson 5. Who's Loving You, the Miracles. Here on Story Untold, my name is PJ Nose. We are focusing on early Motown, primarily from about 1959 to 62, and for the rest of this half hour, you'll be hearing more music by The Miracles like this. It's called The Only One I Love.

1961, the B-side of Everybody's Gotta Pay Some Dues. The Miracles, I Can't Believe. One of their rarer sides. You don't see that very often. Same thing with this next one. And this was the A-side. This song did not sell well. It's called Broken Hearted. Once again, these are the Miracles.

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It's really hard to pick a favorite. This next one, this is great. It's called I've Been Good to You.

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1: Hi, everybody. This is PJ Nose, and I got sick last week, so unfortunately, I didn't have a chance to get all the requests together. We will have our All Request Show next week, I promise. In the meantime, this is a re-airing of our excellent Motown special that I've actually had a lot of requests to air once again. I hope you enjoy it.

Those are The Distance, released on Johnny May Matthews' Northern label out of Detroit. Come on. Very rare record, although it was a minor hit in Detroit. And so you'll see copies of that pop up every once in a while. They're usually in terrible shape. A very good record with an amazing flip side. Check this out. I'm sorry the sound quality is so bad. Again, it's a rare record. The Distance with Always.

0: Rare stuff, The Distance out of Detroit. Even though that was not released on Motown or any of the Motown imprints, that is an early incarnation of The Temptations. Here are The Temptations, O Mother of Mine, on the Miracle label.
1: Ah!

0: The Temptations, one of the most successful recording groups of all time, and yet they struggled to put out a hit early on. That was the last one they recorded for the Miracle label. It's called Check Yourself, a good tune that should have been a hit. And then they moved over to the Gordy label and had a few, again, that should have been hits. It took them a while, though, as I said, to really break through and become the powerhouse that they currently are known as. Here's their first one on Gordy. It's called Isn't She Pretty?
1: Oh!

Paradise, The Temptations. That's a great, great song. And what we've been doing this show, in case you just tuned in and you're not sure, we're playing early Motown. We featured a lot of stuff by The Miracles. We're now featuring The Temptations. The last half hour of the show, which is coming up after, two more songs. It's going to be really interesting. We're not focusing on one artist or group, but again, early Motown. So for the most part, we're going to be sticking between the years of 59 and about 62. We've left that a little bit with The Temptations, but still, that's it's been the focus. Let's go back to one of The Temptations' earlier sides. This is on the Miracle label. It's called Your Wonderful Love. Just...

The Temptations going back to their doo-wop roots there. Your Wonderful Love, which sounds a lot like For Your Precious Love by Jerry Butler and the Impressions. And yeah, the Temptations started out as a hardcore doo-wop group and maintained that through a good portion of their career, even though the arrangements of the music may have changed. When you listen to the harmony, you can tell, though, these guys, they go back to doo-wop. They know the music in and out. My Girl is a very good example. If you can find a stereo copy that's really mastered well, the backing vocals come out and sound tremendous. Now, I'm going to play you a very good-sounding mono promo on the Gordy label. Backing vocals aren't that prevalent, but it's a lovely-sounding copy of My Girl.

Emmanuel Lasky with Welfare Cheese, a song with a ridiculous title, but the lyrics are interesting. It's a social protest song of the early 60s. And even though Thelma was not owned by Motown, Berry Gordy Jr. did produce that. He did a lot of that. He would produce a record, and instead of putting it out on one of his own labels, he would farm it out to another label. This next one, though, he did put out on one of his own labels. It's quite rare, and this is by, I believe, a Caucasian artist, and that's something that I'd like to straighten out really quickly. A lot of people believe Motown didn't have any white artists besides Rare Earth. It's not the case. They had actually quite a few. Here's one of the Mickey Woods with Please, Mr. Kennedy.

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And mama, while I'm away, please write every day.

0: quite a soulful Caucasian group on Berry Gordy's Miracle label, the Valadiers. Greetings. This is Uncle Sam, and the other side of this is great, too. It's called Take a Chance.
1: You.

Daydreamer, Eddie Holland. Not released. That was found on an acetate. I'm not sure if there were any test pressings out there, but that's on an acetate. Daydreamer, Eddie Holland. Of course, Eddie Holland was a major player in the Motown company. Wrote a lot of really good stuff. He also sang, as you can tell. Here's another one that he did. This one was released. Minor Head. It's called Jamie.

Well, everybody, I hope you enjoyed this Motown edition of Story Untold. We're going to have to do this again, and I kid you not, I could probably do this for about a month, if not even longer. I have so much music that I wanted to play today that I just didn't get to. Hundreds, literally hundreds of songs. We'll do this again. It was fun. Closing out the show, a previously unissued song by Marvin Gaye. I believe this came out in 94 on a CD. That's how I found it. Just for you and I concerned. Take care, everybody. Have a great week. We'll be back same station, same time next week. Again, the show is called Story Untold.

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mighty long time, but I'm here to tell you, there's something else, the afterworld, a world of never-ending happiness. 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

0: Hey, it's John. Yes, that John. Calling from the disputed and often contested border between Roosevelt and Ravenna. On the Roosevelt side, we listen to Space 101.1.
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The western winds take heed of the stormy weather. And yes, there's something you can send back to me. 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
1: This is American Roots for Memorial Day weekend, celebrating the National Endowment for the Arts National Heritage Fellows of the year gone by and beyond. As our country gears up to celebrate its 250th birthday, we celebrate the great traditional musicians, storytellers, artisans, and cultural advocates who have received our nation's highest honor in the folk arts. Coming up this hour, visits with the 2025 honorees, including a Creole French musician, a Haitian dancer and drummer, a Japanese folk dancer, a bit and spur maker, a Lakota artist, and a Ukrainian choral and bandura ensemble. We'll also hear music from some of our favorite fellows from years past. First up, it's Mexican folk costume maker and dancer Carmen Barón. 2025 Heritage Fellow Carmen Barón creates costumes for Mexican folk dancers or baile folclorico in Arizona. The costumes include intricate embroidery, hand-sewn ribbon trim, and bright colors to represent the Mexican region and dance being performed. Barón grew up in Sonora, Mexico, and now runs Danza Cultura Mexicana in Tucson, Arizona, where she teaches dance and makes costumes for her students.
2: Making the dances costumes, to me, it's like part of myself. It's like it's something that is born with me. I do it every day. If I don't do it, I feel nervous. The one who taught me how to sew was my mom. My mom, when I was very little, she used to put me here. And she used to be pedaling. And I used to just be looking at the sewing machine until I start pushing it myself. Growing up in Mexico, it was a small town with no electricity. And the floor was dirt floors. My father, he born in Los Angeles, California. And he worked here in the United States. We came here to Tucson in 1973. I was 13 years old. When I went to school the first day, it was panic because I didn't know any word in English. We suffered a lot. So I got into my books every day with a dictionary, translating word by word. I got a scholarship, so I went to college, and then I saw a big sign saying Mexican folk dance. And I said, this is my time. The folklorico movement here in the United States started in 1970. When I was at College of Architecture, I also took folklorico classes. That's when I started opening my eyes and slowly start going into it. I performed at different places around Tucson. I learned a lot from them. For me, dancing when I'm up there is like, why am I doing this? I like to be dancing all the time, like in my classroom. But in public, it's like, no, it's not for me. I said, maybe I can start teaching young people to start doing it. I came up with the name of Danza Cultura Mexicana. It's about culture, and it's about dance. When I tell them that they're gonna use that costume and perform, I can see the brightness in their eyes, the smile, the costume. Makes dancing more powerful. This tradition of folklorico, it will continue. It's something that I really come from my heart. When I accomplish one dress, I feel, okay, I want to do another one.
1: ...2025 Heritage Fellow Carmen Barón. Steve Tamayo is a Sichanggu Lakota artist and educator with family origins from the Rosebud Reservation in South Dakota, based now in Omaha, Nebraska. Nebraska. His art, including painted buffalo robes and intricate traditional regalia, depicts the history and culture of his people. Tamayo shares his knowledge of art and culture through the Nebraska Arts Council, Omaha Public Schools Native Indigenous-Centered Education Program, and his own nonprofit, Blue Bird Cultural Initiative, that offers free classes and educational materials on the Rosebud Reservation and nationwide.
3: I don't like restrictions placed upon me. I want to have that freedom. Art is my savior, my reconnection to who I am. We're in the lands of the Omaha people. City's namesake, Omaha. Omaha means the people against the current. What I specialize in is the traditional art form of the Plains people. The complexities within our art form is right in front of us. What is the symbology? What are the symbols and what do they truly mean? This way of life had many restrictions placed upon it. And so if we became practitioners of our indigenous ways, then we were persecuted. We're trying to pick up the fragments. Making earrings is cool, but it opens that door to this discussion of our culture, of who we are, because you should understand who you are, first and foremost. If you're Omaha, Ho-Chunk, Oshni, Ushni, Ponca, understand who you are, and then we go from there. I was born and raised with my dad's side of the family. My dad was from Mexico, Texas. So growing up, most of my friends, they had no idea I was Native because we never talked about it. When I graduated, I took off into the military. 3 years at Fort Campbell, Kentucky, I came home and I had my girls. I raised them as Mexicanos as well as Lakotas. My girls were getting older, and they were like, Dad, we want to go dance at powwows. And I was just like, I don't know how to sew. And my mom didn't know how to sew. I didn't know how to make moccasins. I didn't know how to make dresses. What do they carry? What do you put in their hair? And so it just kept snowballing. That led me to this path of, all right, I'm going to go find some grandmas and grandpas. Hey, I had to learn the language to communicate to the older people. Without their time and their patience and perseverance of understanding the resiliency of our own existence, I wouldn't be here today without them. Every single grandma and grandpa that I came across, they would tell me another story about stars. And so I've been a collector of star knowledge. Not only did they teach me about technique of construction, here's the stories that coincide. My mother was a victim of the boarding school system. And so that identity, that cultural identity, that language was stolen from her. She never got to see her parents ever again. When they took all 7 of my grandparents' children, I think they died of a broken heart, to be honest. My grandfather, his name was Zingtalatho. Zingtalatho is bluebird. This is how Bluebird came to be. My big goal is to create my own little army of cultural specialists, and they can become the teachers. What's the significance of your own designs? You know, that is the mission of Bluebird, is to explain these things. It's a never-ending practice. And so I'll be researching the rest of my life. Even though it's my job, it's not really a job because it's led by my passion of understanding who we are. All the obstacles that have been created for centuries, I'm trying to knock those obstacles down.
1: Steve Tamayo, the 2025 recipient of the NEA Best Lomax Hawes National Heritage Fellowship. Our next National Heritage Fellow is a silversmith who makes bits and spurs. Ernie Marsh was born in Mountain View, California, but grew up in the state of Washington, where he

0: The West is dying. It's just, you just can't see it from the freeway. Growing up, I competed in junior rodeos. From there, I got my PRCA card, competed as a bull rider until 1989. And then I turned all my attention towards my passion of making bits and spurs. Function is the basis for what we do. The design's gonna change from person to person, length of their legs, the size of their horse, everything's gonna factor into what works just right. You use your spurs as an extension of your heel. The bridle bit functions with a curb strap under the chin. Every flexible joint between your hand and the horse's mouth is a cue. Always drawn towards art. After high school, I've worked on a ranch, and I really got interested in cowboy gear. Elmer Miller, he was a very well-known bit and spur maker. When I first got my brochure for Elmer Miller School, 1985, I was a working ranch cowboy, and I couldn't really put that much money aside to attend until 1990. I had looked forward to it for so long that I didn't even want to sleep at night. It's fun to eat and make bits and spurs. I wanted to improve my engraving, and so I went to a firearms engraving school in 1993 and started using those techniques on my bits and spurs. Things kind of took off for me at that point. My goal when I start a piece is to create contrast. It needs to be distinctive. I want to look across the arena and say, oh, that's one of Ernie's pieces. High relief engraving. There were very few other people doing that at the time. After 35 years, I've made over 700 fancy bits and spurs. I don't think you can really get to a high level by yourself. I've been blessed to be around the people that I've been around. I've been blessed to be able to make a living doing something I love. Awards and things are nice, but to get through raising a family, doing something you enjoy, is an amazing privilege. In 1998, I was invited to participate in the Traditional Cowboy Arts Association as a founding member. As a nonprofit, we were able to fund educational projects. In the last 28 years, we've funded over $500,000 worth of scholarships to gear makers. Everything I make, I get their stories from the people that own them and the people that use them. A couple generations down the line, they're not going to worry about who made them. Nobody will probably know who I am, but I know that's their grandfather's spurs. I'll be a second note when they rub the rust off the inside of the band to see my signature. I'll be the second story.
1: Bit and spur maker, silversmith, and NEA Heritage Fellow, Ernie Marsh. Here's a couple songs from past Heritage Fellows to get you rocking through the holiday weekend. First up, 2024 Heritage Fellow, Rosie Flores from San Antonio, now living in Austin, joined by Wanda Jackson from Maud, Oklahoma, who received the award in 2005. Rosie's album, Rockabilly Philly, helped revive Wanda Jackson's career in the mid-1990s. It's Rock Your Baby on American Roots.

0: Don't Worry Baby, the late Flaco Jimenez with Los Lobos, the song written by Cesar Rosas, Luis Perez, and T-Bone Burnett. It was originally released on Los Lobos' 1984 album, How Will the Wolf Survive? This version was from 1992 on Flaco's album, Partners. Flaco Jimenez was awarded the National Heritage Fellowship in 2012, and Los Lobos received it in 2021. We'll be back with more National Heritage Fellows of the past year from Haiti and back home to Louisiana when American Roots returns.
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0: This is American Roots, celebrating recent NEA National Heritage Fellows. Peña Guerrier is a New York City-based dancer, drummer, and singer who grew up with Protestant parents in Haiti. In his neighborhood, he was surrounded by voodoo dancing and drumming, which sparked his interest as a young child. By 16, he was dancing professionally at Tamboula de Haiti and went on to study at the National School of Arts at Haiti State University and later danced with Haiti's National Theater for 8 years. In the late 1990s, he was invited to teach dance in New York City and currently directs two of his own companies, Tamboula de Haiti and Crié Bode.
3: Voodoo, it's like life. It's everything. Your connection with yourself, or what we call like spirit. Because when you hear the drum means something to you. It's like, oh, my mission is just to represent the Haitian dance, to create something unique. Voodoo, is that a religion? I know some people, they call it, oh, voodoo is a religion, but it's not. It's more than that. The dance, the language, the costume, everything. When you live in Haiti, it's like all over. On the street, friends, family, it's culture, it's life. The foundation of it comes from like two different concepts. The tradition from the Taino and the tradition from Africa. That's why Haiti is so unique. The company I used to dance with in Haiti, we used to travel all over, perform all different festivals. You make money and then you have house, you travel, you have a lot of things. But the most important, you're not doing it for yourself. It's about like your mission, your love, life. This is the most important part of it. Voodoo is a universal language, I always say it. You don't have to go to the temple, because everything you do, it's to your spirit, to yourself, to your ancestors. Otherwise, you might feel like, oh yeah, I'm not in Haiti, so I can't practice voodoo, so I can't do it. No, voodoo is in you. Your ancestors, it's you. I create like a new language for the Haitian dance. People that can learn it as a skill. It's a language. Each dance has their own structure. We have a conversation. I say something to you, you understand, you hear me, you say something to me.

0: I came here in USA, and it was in 1998. That was my first time. So I came here to for like a dance workshop. After my first workshop, and people, they were really into it. So I came like back and forth, like every year or maybe every 6 months. By 2006 or 2007, I feel like there is something I have to do here in America. Because people, they were missing it. They were looking for something deep. I call people to participate, to work together, to make things happen. We started in the end of 2006. That was my first career body, with all different backgrounds, all levels, all different ethnicity, whatever where you come from. You have to create the foundation to build it and pass it on. Everyone born with this knowledge, we will protect it and we will pass it on to the next generation.
1: Haitian dancer, drummer, educator, and 2025 National Heritage Fellow, Peniel Guerrier. 2006 NEA National Heritage Fellow, the late Henry Gray, grew up on a farm near Baton Rouge, Louisiana, played piano in Howlin' Wolf's band, and went on to shape the Chicago blues scene. Here's one of his signature songs, It's Lucky, Lucky Man, on American Roots.

0: Cher de Lune from the 2009 National Heritage Fellow Queen Ida. Her 1985 live album, Caught in the Act, recorded in San Francisco. Queen Ida was from Lake Charles, Louisiana. She became the first woman to front a Zydeco band. Creole accordion player Edward Eddie Poulard is a third-generation musician born in Eunice, Louisiana. He moved to Beaumont, Texas as a young child with his French-speaking family and started learning music from Father John, a well-known old-time la-la accordionist. When he was 19, Eddie played house parties and church dances in his father's group, the Poulard Family Band. He went on to learn from and tour with Creole fiddler Canray Fontenot. Eddie Poulard is also a master woodworker, specializing in building accordions. He keeps the tradition alive by teaching Creole and Cajun fiddle and accordion styles at festivals and music camps, as well as mentoring musicians from his community and own family.
1: It's the music of my family. My grandfather played it, and who knows before he came along, who else played it? Creole music is a lot of heartfelt stuff going on. It's just in your blood, I guess. I grew up right here in this little town. It's an old oil town. I wanted to play everything. So I learned how to play the drums first, then the guitars, both bass and lead, and then I moved on to the accordion. Fiddle came last. My heart is the accordion and the fiddle.

It is my life. That's what I've been doing all these years, performing and teaching. But it's getting to the point where physically, I can't do it as often as I used to. Like right now, I can't play. It's killing me. Creole, it's a music originally from Black Prairie farming communities. They had house dances back then in the early 1900s. And the music that they played was close to Cajun music. They just put their own influence in it. They said the Germans brought the accordion to Louisiana. But a lot of the Black Prairie Creoles were learning accordion too. They just put a different feel, more soul, a little bit more bump.

There's a whole lot of things happening, depending on what songs are being played and who I learned them from. The culture itself, that's a big part of it. Wasak Ardwin was related to my mother. He was a real good and popular accordion player. In 1963, him and a guy named Canray Fontenot recorded an LP called Le Blues de Bayou. And that was my biggest influence on hearing the fiddle and the accordion together.

0: being involved in the passing on and the teaching, will do anything I can to help people learn. I'm most grateful for is to get
1: that's what you want.
0: My kids involved in it, too.
1: That's perfect.
0: You play strictly from the heart, at least I do. That's enough to motivate anybody. I guess that's why I did it so long.
2: 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We'll be back with two final 2025 NEA Heritage Fellows when American Roots returns.
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2: I'm Nick Spitzer. This is American Roots, visiting with the NEA National Heritage Fellows of the past year. Adrian Reiko Iwanaga is a dancer, teacher, and choreographer of Bon Odori, a centuries-old Japanese folk dance. Iwanaga was introduced to classical Japanese dance while incarcerated at the Granada Relocation Center, Amachi, in Colorado during World War II. After the war, Iwanaga continued taking dance lessons and worked to become a certified Natori dance master in Japan in 1965. She became involved with Bon Odori folk dancing through the San Jose Buddhist Church, Betsuin, and in 1998 became the church's head Bon Odori teacher. The San Jose Buddhist Church's Obon Festival is now the largest such celebration in the U.S.
4: Obon is a very important holiday in Japan. Everyone goes home to their families to take care of the grave sites and such and gather together in remembrance. Along with that, there's a dance component. It's related to a Buddhist tale, but at the same time, it's kind of dancing in joy and gratitude and in memory of those who have passed on. It is an American tradition now where many temples and even communities will have a series of simple dances with the community coming out and dancing. The festival kind of runs through July and August, and especially in California and in the United States, there are so many temples that every weekend there's an Obon festival going on. San Jose, where I'm from, my hometown, is unique in that we may have, and we probably have, the largest Obon dance festival. We have 1,600 dancers. And so clearly it is a community event, not danced just by Buddhists or Japanese Americans. We were incarcerated. I was 4 years old. And the strange thing is that they allowed us to practice traditional arts of many kind. My mother had always taken dance lessons, appreciated it, started me when I was 4 years old. And just by the strange methods of where people were sent, we were in Colorado where there were people from Los Angeles. And there was a very well-known teacher there, very strict one. And I started with her. And the one thing I remember and realized after I started to help teach later is that we danced regular adult dances even when I was 4 and 5. We weren't taught the cute little cherry blossom dances and things that are often done. The few things I remember is that we used army trucks, the open-ended trucks, and they would take us to various blocks to entertain in the different areas in our camp. The other thing is that although I was 4, I could walk by myself to the lessons because it was perfectly safe. And the third thing is that we did have costumes and wigs, but then they had to be improvised so that as a child, I remember having paper stuffed into these adult wigs so that we could wear them. after camp, we stayed in Denver, where I continued my dance lessons, and then eventually moved back to California. By then, we were everyone was settled, and so I could start taking lessons again with other teachers. At that time, the dance teacher in my town came from Sacramento, but was the head dance teacher for the Obonodori Festival. And so because we were students, we were on the stage as assistant teachers from a very young age. And then gradually, as I became an adult and such, then I eventually became the head teacher. I used to go to the schools with a unit on Japan. We'd do some storytelling and probably some crafts, and then we would end with dancing. And oftentimes, you know, we've been asked to dance at senior centers. The local college here has a Japanese garden, so I did a unit on Japanese dance, Japanese traditions, that kind of thing. And organizations are always asking us to perform or to explain. And it's always a nice way to incorporate interest in having everyone dance at the end. I'm glad to be able to transition and transfer teaching to others who have been on the journey with me. I still enjoy dancing and spreading the idea of it. It's an extension of a tradition that has become Americanized and enjoyed. And I like the fact that we can continue to progress and perpetuate the dancing. And I'm happy to pass it on to others who are doing it. And so, if and when physically I can't, it will still go on.
2: Adrian Reiko Iwanaga, Bonadori dancer, teacher, choreographer, and 2025 National Heritage Fellow. The Ukrainian Bandurist Chorus of North America is an all-male ensemble of around 50 members, ages 16 to 70. It was established in pre-World War II Ukraine and now functions as an ambassador of Ukrainian culture, music, and the bandura, which has often been seen as a threat to oppressive regimes. The bandura is a fretless, multi-stringed instrument with between 34 and 65 strings that sounds like a lute, but is played similarly to a harp. The Ukrainian Bandurist Chorus performs in traditional Ukrainian dress with the bandura players seated in front of the standing vocalists who sing in their native language. Here's artistic director Ole Machlai.
1: The modern bandura really comes over the last century, you know, in the early 20th century. Before that, there was a predecessor instrument called the kobza, which was more like a lute. And that instrument, and kind of the whole tradition and almost the aura of the instrument, is that it was an accompanying instrument for minstrels, which we call the kobzars, because they played on the kobza. Sometimes the only source of news was this traveling minstrel, either going from village to village, town to town, or even within a city. And they were able to preserve some of the history that would be passed on through this oral tradition. It was also a teaching tool, where a lot of the repertoire was also religious-based. Songs of morality, teaching people how they should live. So having this mix of repertoire in this one individual that was wandering from city to city or within the city, it started to become a very important part of Ukraine, that sometimes in these long ballads or these long-form songs, you had encapsulated there the history of Ukraine.

And these songs became a threat to whether it was the Tsarist regime in the 18th, 19th century, whether it was under the Soviets, where you had these many minstrels were jailed, vanished, shot, buried alive, or even sadly, it's still into this century where colleagues of mine in Ukraine that were bandura players, that are bandura players, that is something they fear today because they're associated with this instrument. Hearing that background, I think it's understandable why we do call it the soul of Ukraine, because it encapsulates that we can't always quantify in words.

0: the concept of this one minstrel morphed into someone saying, how about if we had to put a few of these minstrels together and see what it sounds like? So they're really the first professional group that was made up of individual minstrels, and the vision was to have a small ensemble, was our group. And it started in 1918, and 108 years later, we're here.
1: Ukrainian Banduras Chorus President Andrew Ladyshevsky.
2: The ensemble itself was such a giant flaming fire for the diaspora wherever it went in the 1950s and the 1960s, that people like myself, when I was given the opportunity to potentially join it, it was, just tell me how. This is an element of me that has survived multi-generations of repression. My relationship with those younger men that want to join or want to talk about this, it is an extremely important group of conversations. The kind that I had 36 years ago with the men who are no longer here. There's a brotherhood here that transcends generations. They understand a responsibility, but then they are also infected by the electric magic that happens.

0: we're not just an ensemble, a musical ensemble, but we're a mission-driven ensemble, right? And there's multiple missions, the preservation, but also the communication of history and culture to everybody. But it is really neat to see how each generation within our group, you know, each one has a different prism of what that mission means.
1: When you're in an organization like ours, where there has been blood sacrifice by some of your earlier members, my place in the chorus today, I'm taking the place of a man who stood there before me and was killed for it. Here I am in 226, and there is a culture that would like to eliminate all this again.

our repertoire that we've had since 2022. The concert is called Ukraine Lives, because there was literally someone in the Russian, former the Russian president, trying to prove to the world that Ukraine does not live. So how did we pick the repertoire? We did again look into songs that were many centuries old that talked about Ukraine, how it developed, the good and the bad of Ukraine. We also had songs that were written literally in the spring of 2022. The war had broken out. So we had repertoire that was written in the last few years in order to, again, bring to life the fact that, yeah, there's tragedy going on, but through music, we can show that Ukraine does live.

the powerful sounds of the Ukrainian Banduras Chorus of North America, concluding our celebration of the 2025 NEA National Heritage Fellows. We'll end this hour with the uplifting gospel of the legendary Ingram Metz, known as Richmond, Virginia's first family of gospel. They received the Heritage Fellowship in 2022. The group was formed by Mama Maggie Ingram, who taught herself to sing and play piano when she was just four, and taught her five children to sing as the Ingram Metz. Maggie Ingram died in 2015, passing the leadership of the group to her oldest daughter, Almeda Ingram Miller, here leading the group on Until I Die.

Until I Die, the legendary Ingram Metz from their 2020 album, Take a Look in the Book, which was recorded over 3 days in Richmond. Most songs on the album were done in one take to capture the spirit of the group's powerful live performances. Our program is produced in collaboration with colleagues in the School of Liberal Arts at Tulane University, with support from the National Endowment for the Arts, the National Council for the Traditional Arts, the New Orleans Tourism and Cultural Fund, and Jim Hart in Chicago. I'm Nick Spitzer, and this is American Roots from PRX, Public Radio Exchange.

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1: This is American Roots, celebrating the National Endowment for the Arts Heritage Fellows. It's the nation's highest honor in the folk and traditional arts. This hour, we'll hear live performances and conversation with past fellows, plus a glimpse into the historic Clifton Chenier box set, released in early 2026 for the late King of Zydeco's 100th birthday. First up, it's a 2010 NEA Heritage Fellow, Del McCurry, from Western North Carolina. His family migrated in 1941 to central Pennsylvania near York. He is a beloved figure in bluegrass with a family band including sons Ronnie on mandolin and Rob on banjo. Let's go to the stage at the 80th National Folk Festival 2021 in Salisbury, Maryland, where the silver-haired bluegrass hero Del McCurry held forth.

Thank you. Now, I was talking to the MC a while ago, and he said he was great friends with the lady that wrote this song, and so was I. I was great friends with Olabel Reed, or Olabel Campbell. Olabel wrote this song, and she told me, she said, now, you need to take that song and record it. It'll do a lot for you. But it really didn't do a whole lot, but it was pretty good. But it's entitled High on the Mountain.

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That lady and that gentleman. Okay, now we'll do this special for y'all. And they're right here. Okay. All right. Now, this is a song that was written about a motorcycle. It was not an American bike either. It was a English bike. And they were considered the fastest bike in the world, even till today. And it was the Vincent Black Lightning, the Vincent Black Shadow. And this song is about that and about black leather. Best part of this song, though, there's a red-headed girl in this song. Hope you like it.

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All aboard.

0: Dale McCurry. Whoa. 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I think he might do one more if you give him a little bit of, like that. While they're gathering their breath, I'll mention Jason Carter on fiddle, Alan Bartram on bass, Rob McCurry on banjo, Ronnie McCurry on mandolin, and of course, Dale McCurry on guitar and vocals.
1: Thank you. Thank you, folks. We'd love to come back here again sometime. We're hardly ever down in your part of the country. But we love it down here, I'll tell you. So I'd like to do a tribute to a friend of ours and a guy that I used to work for. And his name is Bill Monroe. I know you folks have heard of Bill Monroe. He is the father of bluegrass music. He's the father of this music. But we'd like to do this gospel number that I used to do with him on the stage a lot. And if you feel like singing along with us, you go right ahead, because we'd appreciate it. It's one entitled Swing Low, Sweet Chariot.

0: On stage in Salisbury, Maryland at the 80th National Folk Festival in 2021 with Bluegrass Hero and Grand Gentleman Del McCurry and band. We'll be back with a great live pairing of two National Heritage Fellows from past years, West African Siddiqui Kande and New Orleanian Dr. Michael White, when American Roots returns.
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0: This is American Roots with a live cultural exchange between National Heritage awardees from New Orleans and West Africa. We're joined on stage at the New Orleans Jazz Museum by Siddiqui Kande, a singer, percussionist, dancer, and National Heritage Fellow from Guinea, who dances on his hands instead of his feet due to a life with polio. He formed Message d'Espoir, an orchestra of artists with disabilities, and joined a dance troupe, Les Merveilles de Guinée, which brought him to the U.S. in 1998, where Siddiqui started his own company, Tukunu, All Ability African Dance. He was joined here by his longtime partner, Wowo Soakoli, on guitar. New Orleans Heritage Fellow Dr. Michael White added clarinet, with Matt Hampsey on guitar, Bruce Sunpie Barnes on Zydeco accordion, Leroy Etienne drums, and Carrie Lewis acoustic bass, all part of an American Roots live show.

0: Sidike Konde on vocals and percussion. Just tell us a little bit about your growing up and how music pulled you forward.
1: When I was 14 years old, I fell down by polio. It's through my neck all the way down. Everything was paralyzed. It was very hard. My father sent me in the village called Tokuno. One day, I just see the big group was coming on the village to come in the Soli Festival. They play djembe, they singing, the strong men jump, dance. And that day, I come to back and tell my grandmother, oh, I see something today I can do. This is what I can do. She's telling me, yes, I want to see you do it. And I started dancing with my two hands. My grandmother was clapping for me. I was so happy. I worked hard to stand up, take all my leg up and stay my two hands like a duck. Yeah. And I started dancing. Thank God I come to number one dancer of my country. What with my two hands. Before people were so looking at me a sad way. But what with my music and the drum and the dancing, everything come aside and happy. So that was thinking before disabled, but right now it's a Sidike on person. So that's what I can tell you to all the way now.
0: That's an amazing Thank story. You. Thank you, Sidike. And he received the National Heritage Award in 2007 from the National Endowment for the Arts during his residency in the U.S., and it's just a pleasure to see him doing what he's doing here. And also with Wowo. We'll meet the rest of the crew in a few minutes, but maybe you could just set up a song for us.
1: The next song is called Dinin Kimba. That's my first song called Ibrahima. 9 years old, he passed away. Dinin Kimba is a beautiful boy. I love him, and I never forgot him.

0: All right. Sidike Konde, Wowo Suakole. And we'll meet everybody eventually here, but that's Dr. Michael White down there on the clarinet from Xavier University, also a National Heritage Fellow. And Michael, you've known Sidike for a number of years, but how is it bringing your New Orleans traditional jazz approach to what you're hearing from Guinea?
1: Well, you know, it's very important. I met Sidike about a year and a half ago, actually, out at a studio in the woods, and we talked, and then we just kind of started playing, and something clicked, and I realized that a lot of the spirit of what goes on in New Orleans comes from West Africa, and I could feel how our music was derived from the feeling and the rhythms that they play there. I could feel that spirit, and so that helped to fuel my imagination for what I'm doing, writing a lot of songs and different things like that. So we played together a few times. We did a recording, and it came out really well. So hopefully we, you know, this is a lifelong friendship and bond, and we'll get together, you know, at different periods of time.
0: That's great to have you here. So fine to hear you working together, and you built up that relationship. So this really is a cultural exchange. Sidike, what would you like to go out on right now?
2: Okay, right now I'll go to mothers and say, thank you, mother. I do not pay you. But every time you see my face, am I smiling? I'm happy. Thank my mother. I can pay you this war. Thank you. Mm-hmm.

0: On stage with percussionist and singer Siddiqui Kande, a Mande and French-speaking musician who received the National Heritage Award in 2007. Joined by New Orleanian Dr. Micah White on clarinet, who received the award in 2008. And we are back with Louisiana Creole Zydeco music from another Heritage Fellow, the late King of Zydeco, Clifton Chenier, in a minute on American Roots.
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0: This is American Roots, celebrating the NEA National Heritage Fellows. The late Zydeco King, Clifton Chenier, received the award back in 1984. Earlier this year, Smithsonian Folkways Records worked with its Arhuli collection to celebrate the 100th anniversary of Chenier's birth, including his landmark tracks and unissued songs, accompanied by a 160-page book of photos, posters, and liner note essays. We'll hear some of those tracks, starting with his iconic song, Zydeco et pas salé, or Snap Beans and No Salt, referring to hard times and just getting by. The late King of Zydeco, Clifton Chenier, on American Roots.
2: I know this Zydeco.

Latifee, Hey Little Girl, from Clifton Chenier's 2026 box set, Clifton Chenier, King of Louisiana Blues and Zydeco, released by Arhuli Records in partnership with Smithsonian Folkways. The song was recorded originally in Los Angeles in 1955 for Specialty Records and was a French take on Professor Longhair's 1949 hit, Hey Little Girl. We've got time for a couple more Clifton tunes from the box set before we walk and waltz out of here. Next up, an adaptation of Fats Domino's Walkin' to New Orleans, recorded in Berkeley, California, 1967. It's Clifton Chenier's Walkin' to Louisiana on American Roots.

Lafayette Waltz, Clifton Chenier, 1965, featuring his brother Cleveland Chenier on the frottoir, the rub board, in English, and Manson Guidry on drums. I had the pleasure of working on the liner notes for this box set, and of this song I wrote, Clifton is taking a tried and true Cajun song and singing it his way in a blues style, a Creole in command of antique French sung in the blues scale. It shows how a Creole can take a Euro form and modify it to create the mix of their aesthetics. We'll hear more from the box set later this year, but this is where we leave you for now with the memory of that blues waltz from the late King of Zydeco.

Our program is produced with colleagues at Tulane University's School of Liberal Arts. Our presenting station is WWNO-FM at the University of New Orleans. Our production team includes Olivia Broslowski, Lauren Callahan, Steve Martin, Reggie Morris, and Rachel Arter. Thanks to John Floridas from Montana Public Radio and Olivia Marion's Hypothetical Films for interview audio. Thanks especially to the National Endowment for the Arts Chairman, Mary Ann Carter, and Tony L. Chaveau, the Deputy Chairman for Programs and Partnerships. Aaron Jenkins Whaler, Coordinator for Programs and Partnerships. Allison Hill, Public Affairs Specialist, and Liz Auclair. Lord have mercy beaucoup, as we say hereabouts, to our National Endowment for the Arts colleagues. Thanks also to the National Council for the Traditional Arts team, Madeline Ramez and Blaine Wade, as well as Charlie Emmons, Eric Annis, Dudley Cannell, and Ki Chang, all working on the National Folk Festival, where we recorded Del McCurry and have collaborated over the years on this annual National Heritage Awards American Roots radio program. Also, we appreciate working with the New Orleans Jazz Museum in the French Quarter, Danny Kadar, Travis Wackesbach, as well as Keenan McCrae of Artisound Studios, and Supervisory Ranger Matt Hampsey and Ranger Hunter Miles Davis, all assisting on the live set with Siddiqui Conde and Michael White. 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Until that time, I'm Nick Spitzer for American Roots from PRX, Public Radio Exchange.

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And this is DJ PK with Seattle Soundcheck, a weekly radio show where you hear bands that will be playing live in the Seattle area in the coming weeks, always with a focus on local artists and new releases. All right, let's get the show started with happy birthday wishes to Mr. Bob Dylan, who is playing at Chateau San Michel Winery Amphitheater on June 6th. This is Simple Twist of Fate.

with a simple twist of fate. A saxophone someplace far off played as she was walking on by the arcade, as the light bust through a beat up shade where he was waking up. She dropped a coin into the cup above a blind man at the gate and forgot about a simple twist of fate.

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The room was bare. He didn't see her anywhere. He told himself he didn't care. Pushed the window open wide. Felt that emptiness inside, to which he just could not relate. Brought on by a simple twist of fate.

simple twist of fate. People tell me it's a sin to know and feel too much within. I still believe she was my twin.

That was Marine Garden, brand new music from Olympia, Washington-based Waves Crashing, new album In the Blur, just released on May 20th, 2026. Waves Crashing will be playing the Tremolo Festival at Central Saloon in downtown Seattle on June 6th. And before Waves Crashing, you heard Come On Over, Turn Me On from Isabel Campbell and Mark Lanigan. Isabel Campbell is the Scottish singer-songwriter who got her start in the original lineup of Bell and Sebastian before going on to produce and collaborate with the late Mark Lanigan. Isabel Campbell is playing at Tractor Tavern in Seattle on Thursday, June 4th. And kicking things off was Simple Twist of Fate. Big happy birthday to Mr. Bob Dylan, born on this day, May 24th, 1941. Bob Dylan, Lucinda Williams, and John Doe Folk Trio are playing at Chateau San Michel Winery Amphitheater on Saturday, June 6th. This is Space 101.1 FM, and you're tuned in to Seattle Soundcheck. Hey, a few great upcoming Seattle area artists playing this week that you won't hear on today's show. You may have heard them last week. Strongly recommend checking out are Mexico City's Mint Field at Baba Yaga tonight, May 24th. Chapter House at the Crocodile on Monday, May 25th, Joe Jackson at the Moore Theater on May 28th, and Plash at the Vera Project on Friday, May 29th. All right, let's pick up the pace a little bit with this next set. Here's Australian band The Church with their 1998 song, Reptile.

That was Look For Your Mind by The Lemon Twigs, a New York City-based band fronted by brothers Brian and Michael D'Addario, who combine rock, California harmony, power pop, and Baroque jangle pop into a distinctive, joyously inventive sound. The Lemon Twigs are playing at the Neptune Theater with special guest Maud Lang on Thursday, June 11th. Before the Lemon Twigs, you heard Seattle-based surf rock band Acapulco Lips with Fuzzy Sunshine off their 2025 release Now. You can catch Acapulco Lips in Seattle at Baba Yaga with Daisy Chain and Peyote Ugly on Saturday, June 6th. And kicking things off was Reptile from The Church. The Church are an Australian band formed in Sydney, Australia in 1980, and The Church will be back in Seattle on June 5th at Showbox Market. 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All right, next up, here's Liverpool-based band Ladytron with their 2005 hit, Destroy Everything You Touch.

That was Wants for Everyone, brand new jangly goodness from LA-based band Slippers, whose new full-length record, Slippers 08, comes out on June 5th, 2026. Slippers have an upcoming show in Seattle at the Clockout Lounge on June 10th. And before Slippers, you heard Seattle-based trio Exeter, that was Sobbing Mortal Support off their 2026 release, Temporary Empty. Exeter is a Seattle-based trio exploring a liminal space between alternative rock, electronic, and slowcore. You can catch Exeter playing in Seattle with CD Ghost at Baba Yaga on Wednesday, June 3rd. And kicking us off was Destroy Everything You Touch from Ladytron. Out of Liverpool, England, Ladytron released their eighth album, Paradises, in March 2026. And they named themselves after a Roxy Music song. That song went back 21 years to their Witching Hour record from 2005. You can catch Ladytron on tour on the West Coast this month, playing in Seattle on May 31st at Neptune Theater. All right, this is Space 101.1 FM, and you're listening to Seattle Soundcheck. 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Aside from getting some cool gifts like a cotton Space 101.1 FM t-shirt, you can also get on a list for upcoming events like Magnuson Park Live, which you'll be hearing more about in a little bit here. Next up is new music from Seattle band Terror Cactus. Here's Transmission Clandestina.

That was Everlasting Light from Brothers. Brothers is the sixth studio album by Ohio rock duo The Black Keys, featuring Dan Auerbach and Patrick Carney. You can catch The Black Keys playing at Remlinger Farms in Carnation, Washington with Phi Lacey on May 29th and 30th. Before The Black Keys, you heard Original from Reposado, released in 2018. Original by Seattle's own Reposado features a masterful piano playing of Marina Albero. And Reposado is an international collective of musicians sharing their love of funk, soul, Latin, and Afrobeat music. Reposado are playing at the 55th annual Northwest Folklife Festival at the Seattle Center tonight, Sunday, May 24th. That will be a fun one to catch. All right, and at the top of the set, you heard the song Transmisión Clandestina. It's a new off a new album from Seattle band Terror Cactus. That album, Calypso, is coming out on June 12th. Yeah, that's a really cool idea. The Transmisión Clandestina, clandestine transmission, imagines a pirate radio station taking over the airwaves with a transformative signal that causes listeners to awaken and experience uninhibited freedom. Terror Cactus are playing with Los Mirlos in the Fremont neighborhood of Seattle at Hidden Hall on June 2nd. All right, this is DJ PK with Seattle Soundcheck on Space 101.1 FM. 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The show will take place in the Officers Club in historic Building 30 in Magnuson Park. Once again, the show is free and made possible by donations from our listeners just like you. And don't forget, Space 101.1 FM donors get the first dibs on invites to these great local shows. All right, for a little preview of that June 5th Magnuson Park live show, here's Sister Swimmer now with Gone

That was Point Defiance, brand new music from Meldrop, a five-piece jazzy indie rock band from the Seattle-Tacoma area. Meldrop played the 2026 Sound Off Music Showcase at Seattle's Museum of Pop Culture in February, and they are also playing in Seattle at the Vera Project with Mismanaged on Wednesday, May 27th. And before Meldrop, you heard Gone Dark from Sister Swimmer, a Seattle-based indie pop project led by songwriter Britt Amborn, whose music drifts between dreamlike introspection and cinematic emotional depth. This is DJ PK with Seattle Soundcheck on Space 101.1 FM, Magnuson Park, and everywhere else at space101fm.org. Thank you so much for tuning in to Seattle Soundcheck today. I hope this program gets you thinking about catching a live show soon. Stick around for a number of great Space 101.1 FM Sunday programs coming up, including Unslump with Jess, which is up right after this at 2 p.m., and also Sonic Test Flight with Commander Chuck, which features a new guest DJ each week at 6 p.m. All right, I'm closing out today's edition of Seattle Soundcheck with more brand new local music from Seattle psych rock band The Purrs. The Purrs are playing an album release party with Kinski at the Sunset Tavern on May 29th. Here's To Bed With a Smile. See you next week.

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I'm Jess, and you're listening to Unslump. Each week, I highlight the latest releases and artists coming to town in the week ahead, luring you out of your music slump and introducing you to some sick new music.

Right now, you're listening to episode 25. That's right, we've been on the air for 25 special Sundays. This song here is called The Right Side of the Escalator, featuring Mark Cake off of Nana Rinzini's newest album called Epi Blast. It combines her Brazilian roots with the sound of London's progressive electronic jazz scene. She's from Sao Paulo, and she's a drummer and bandleader, finding bracingly original sound of her own. This one co-produced with the London-based saxophonist Mark Cake.

into the show today, trying to do a little bit more hip-hop. I feel like I've been neglecting hip-hop. I'm sorry, hip-hop. And a little bit of a reflection on the best of the year so far, some artists to admire once again. Also, of course, featuring bands coming to town this week. So, wake up your ears. 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

You're tuned in to Unslump on Space 101.1 FM. You just heard the song Pearl by Chapter House, that song released in 1991 by Dedicated Records. That's the debut album Whirlpool by English shoegaze band Chapter House. Pearl, that you heard, was the album's only single. And now Chapter House is coming on tour for the Whirlpool 35-year anniversary, where they'll be playing that album in full. They're coming to the Crocodile on Monday, May 25th, so you won't want to miss that. And right before that, you heard Angelisme by Population 2 off of their latest Gimmicks EP. They're from Montreal, Quebec, and this is the companion piece to their latest full-length album, Montenot Hamice. And this is coming to us via Bond Sound. Thank you for listening. Happy 25th edition of Unslump. I'm happy to be here with you. Next up, here comes another classic from a band also coming to Seattle quite soon. This is Wunderbar with Ooh La La.

Got the larkin' sparkin', pardon the carton, hitting the target, I'm a marksman. Got several flows like apartment members. Got the white girl flowing, progressive my sponsor. I'm a monster man, contraband demand, forged a plan to conquer the land. Selling drugs, it makes you feel important, cause fiends asking for O's and P's, like Wheel of Fortune.

You just heard Vinson with the song On the Low featuring Bruiser Wolf. That's a new single from debut album Raw Honey that came out April 24th from the Detroit rapper. He's inspired by Motown and Slum Village, and you can really hear it. I think that track is so buttery smooth. And yeah, it features Bruiser Wolf, who's best known for his work with Danny Brown's Bruiser Brigade. Very cool. Before that, you heard England UK Ha Ha by Melanie Baker off of her debut album, Somebody Help Me, I'm Being Spontaneous. And this album is known for its absurdist humor. The album title itself references The Truman Show, a great movie, very timeless. And she does 90s alternative rock through a queer modern lens. I really like that song. And then opening up that set, you heard the song Ooh La La by Wunderbar off their album Gawk from 2015. It's the 10-year anniversary of this album, Gawk, and Wunderbar will be playing at Numos with the band Goon this Tuesday, May 26th, and I'll be there. So if you want to read a little review of it, make sure you check out unslump.substack.com to see that, maybe on Wednesday or Thursday. But Wunderbar is very cool. They actually started a cassette label named Gawk Records in order to avoid the financial pressures of signing to a label and to foster a community of artists, and they've released quite a few on there. The album in its entirety, alongside tracks from their deluxe Surgery and Pleasure release that just came out, they're going to be playing all of this on their tour, and they're coming through the U.S. and Canada, so see if they're coming to your town, and of course, they're coming to Seattle. Thanks for listening. You've been listening to Unslump on Space 101.1 FM. This is the show meant to challenge your comfortable listening and to, you know, I slide you slyly some tracks across the table. You know, I'm sliding them to you. I'm saying, here you go. Yeah, here you go. Here's some new stuff. So, yeah, you can read my Substack for a write-up of my top tracks of each month, and you can hear a playlist of every song I've ever played here on this radio show. And there's even a Seattle concert radar you can integrate with your digital calendar of choice, which DJ PK of the show right before this has been helping me on that. Thank you, DJ PK. And, of course, check out the archive at space101fm.org. There's so many great shows on this station, and I'm really happy to be here. Next up, here comes the song Dead Stop by Sun Glaciers.

0: You just heard the Seattle band Lucha Luna with the song Don't Get Out of Line off their album Bria Bria. They mix Latin percussion, heavy bass, and punk vocals, and some reggaeton flows. And that's their debut EP, Bria Bria, came out a bit earlier this year. One of my favorites of the year, and one of my favorites of local Seattle. They're playing with Karoshi, Femcel, Nogginless, and Killbuzz on June 6th at the Quality Flea Center in Capitol Hill. Really cool space if you've never been there. It's basically like a labyrinth of space for people to set up. There's a lot of flea markets there, and it's been nice to see 15th getting that nice little spot in Capitol Hill. Right before that, that was Dead Stop by Sun Glaciers off their latest Spiritual Content. They're from Calgary, Alberta, and that's their fourth full-length album, exploring modern-day life through songwriting that captures fleeting yet endearing moments in time. And I really like their music. It's described as a rock and roll mosaic that's coming to us via Mothland Records. Let's keep it going. Here comes a little bit from another one of my favorites of the year, Jill Scott. Here we go.
1: I am the best I can, joyful woman. But life ain't always sweet. I gotta keep acknowledging myself. Check in on how I'm doing. I gotta keep loving on me and you.

0: I like that. Won't you do that there? Come on. Pick it up, pick it up, pick it up.
1: I like that.

0: We do the days go, yeah.
1: Yeah, man, it's life, man, sometimes, you know. I ain't in these streets, you know, sometimes you take some wins, man, sometimes you take them losses. You know, the niggas play the field, come up, you know, shit, play with bosses and shit, man, you know. Shit, man, we took mad risks, you know. That shit really, really, really cost us, man. Like, but shit, we took that fucking risk again.

You're listening to Unslump on Space 101.1 FM. You just heard the song Eden by Avalon Emerson off of her newest album, Written Into Changes. This is her second album released under this moniker of Avalon Emerson and the Charm. And she has DJed at clubs like Berlin's Bergain and Brooklyn's Nowadays. This album is about not just accepting change, but embracing it with a full wingspan. And she's going to be playing here at the Capitol Hill Block Party on August 7th. That's a great album, and I'm excited to see it. Before that, you heard the song Nine Ways featuring Hill Hala and Caliph off of the newest album Fortune Favors Risk by Avenue Boulevard, produced by Grubby Paws. This album samples everything from distorted jazz horns to seagulls, and that song is so much fun. Really excited to have found it this week. And then right before that, you heard Jill Scott with a little song called Liftin' Me Up off of her first full-length project in 10 years called To Whom This May Concern. This is her sixth studio album, and it combines soul, funk, and spoken word poetry in such a fun way. That comes to us via Blues Babe, Human Resources, and The Orchard. Of course, you're tuned in to Space 101.1 FM, your Northeast Seattle local radio station. 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You're listening to Unslump. Let's keep on going. This next one's got a little bit of innuendo in it, so watch out for that one. Here we go.

I love that song. You just heard Look For Your Mind by the Lemon Twigs off of their sixth studio album, Look For Your Mind. These guys are two brothers. Their names are Brian and Michael D'Addario, and they do all of their own production, as well as, of course, all of the singing. They recorded this one to a 16-track tape, and there's a feature from the bassist of the band Tchotchke, who I quite like, Ava Chambers, and she plays on this album, and she also designed the album's cover art. And they used something called a Leslie speaker, which combines an amp and a loudspeaker, and it modifies the sound of an electrical musical instrument by rotating a drum in front of a loudspeaker, which changes the sound of this instrument. Really cool stuff. That's the Lemon Twigs. Right before that, you heard It's Hard by National Photo Committee off of their newest album, Red Hot Photo Committee. They're from Chicago, and this album is all about friction. It can be unwanted, the unintended clash of things not built to interact, but it can also provide the grip necessary for energy and movement. And they ask, is the band trying to fool us or themselves? Maybe they're just delivering the kind of wisdom that you can't reduce to a lesson, or offering up some foolishness we can learn from. And if you caught a few of the funny little jokes in that song, then good on ya. I hope you discovered something new this week, of course. Keep on listening for Stardate with Bill Henry at 3 p.m. and History as Music, Music as History with Professor DJ Grumpy tonight at 7 p.m. I'm going to hit you with one more track, this one called Let Me Sleep by La Peste. La Peste is a band from Boston known as Boston's first true punk band. The material you're about to hear is coming from a compilation album called I Don't Know Right From Wrong, Lost La Peste, 1976 to 1979, Volume 1. And it comes from the studio session that produced the Better Off Dead 7-inch and their 1979 session with the Cars' Rick Ocasek. So this album is filling in the timeline between The Modern Lovers and Mission of Burma, two other great Boston groups. And this album comes with a booklet that includes essays from Roger Miller from Mission of Burma, Willie Loco Alexander of the Velvet Underground, and some members of the Cars, which is really cool. So I'm going to leave you with this lost track coming back to us now. This is Let Me Sleep, and I'm going to go sleep also. Thank you for listening this week. And remember, of course, to stay out of the slump.

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1: Stardate May 24th. A better picture of the Martian climate after this.
2: 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SAS is a nonprofit organization dedicated to promoting all aspects of amateur astronomy for the benefit of its members and the general public. For more information or to become a member, visit seattleastro.org.
1: Stardate May 24th. Stargazers on Mars might face one of the same challenges that often hampers a night under the stars here on Earth: clouds. A recent study found that clouds on the red planet tend to be thicker at night than during the day. They're thickest in early morning and evening, especially when Mars is coldest. A fleet of orbiters and landers has been scanning the planet for decades. The probes have told us quite a bit about the Martian climate. The cloud study came from a craft that's been in orbit since 2021. It watched the clouds both day and night. It amassed the most complete view of the nighttime sky to date. Another study looked at Martian winds. Researchers used AI to sift through more than two decades of images collected by two orbiters. The program identified more than 1,000 dust devils, twisting columns of air that sweep dust high into the sky, such as this one recorded by the Perseverance rover. Tracking the motions of the little devils allowed scientists to plot the speed and direction of the winds across the whole planet. The study revealed peak wind speeds of almost 100 miles per hour, far faster than anything ever recorded by instruments on the surface. These studies and others are helping scientists better understand how the Martian climate works, day and night, in every season. More about Martian climate tomorrow. And we have more sky watching tips, astronomy news, and much more about the universe in Stardate magazine. Details at stardate.org. For the University of Texas McDonald Observatory, I'm Billy Henry.

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This week on Stardate, Lunar Excursions. The moon swings by the two brightest pinpoints of light in the night sky this week, along with the twins of Gemini and the heart of the lion, and we'll have details. I'm Billy Henry. Please join me for the moon's meanderings and more, right here on Stardate. 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

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I was everything but in between.